recording in January of 1975. That was Arturo Benedetti Michelangeli at the piano with the Zurich Chamber Orchestra. That was tonight's evening opus, the Piano Concerto in G by Franz Joseph Haydn. Tomorrow at the 8 p.m. hour, another great complete masterwork. You can hear, if you join me at that time, we'll hear from the Russian Five composer Alexander Borodin. We'll hear his Symphony No. 2 in B minor. This is 89.9 WDAV. I'm Keenan Harmon, here with music this Tuesday. The Charlotte Symphony Orchestra closed out their season with a concert called Copland and Kahane, which was broadcast live here on WDAV. The concert explored the meaning of home with Copland's Appalachian Spring Suite, Jennifer Higdon's Skyline from her cityscape, and spotlight artist Gabriel Kahane's oratorio-style emergency shelter intake form. Music director Kwame Ryan conducted. If you missed it, you can listen to the recording for a limited time at our stream archive at WDAV.org. The live broadcast was made possible by Bragg Financial, via Health Partners, and listeners like you. Some music for you here by Johann Sebastian Bach, his Fantasia from the Fantasia and Fugue in G minor. Here is the Montreal Festival Wind Orchestra, led by Mordecai Rechtman.

0: That was the Montreal Festival Wind Orchestra. We heard the Fantasia from the Fantasia in Fugue in G Minor by Johann Sebastian Bach. Just ahead, 13 Contra Dances by Luigi Cherubini. We'll hear that with the Franz Liszt Chamber Orchestra. That and more for you here at 89.9 WDAV on Keenan Harmon. So good to be with you this Tuesday. 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

the Franz Liszt Chamber Orchestra led by Janusz Rolla. We heard 13 Contra Dances by Luigi Cherubini. This is 89.9 WDAV. I'm Keenan Harmon here with music this Tuesday for you. Here is the Scherzo movement from the Final Symphony by Anton Bruckner. His Symphony No. 9 in D minor. Here's the Vienna Philharmonic led by Leonard Bernstein.

Music by Anton Bruckner. We heard the Scherzo movement from his Symphony No. 9 in D minor. That was the Vienna Philharmonic led by Leonard Bernstein. 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I'm Keenan Harmon, and now off we go into the night music. Here is Tafel Music, led by Jean Lamon. Here is Francesco Gimignani's Concerto Grosso No. 5 in G minor.

That was the ensemble Tafel music. You just heard the Concerto Grosso No. 5 in G minor by Francesco Gimignani. Just ahead, two Pushkin waltzes by Sergei Prokofiev. We'll hear that with the National Symphony Orchestra of Ukraine. This is 89.9 WDAV and WDAV.org. I'm Keenan Harmon here with the Night Music. Thanks to our community arts and culture partners, we often find ourselves with extra tickets to all kinds of local happenings. 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

tune Pushkin Waltzes by Sergei Prokofiev, we heard the National Symphony Orchestra of the Ukraine, led by Theodore Kushar. This is 89.9 WDAV. I'm Keenan Harmon here with the night music. It's always good to be your classical companion. And what I love about the night music is the music gradually winds itself down so that you can relax and unwind. I describe it sometimes as it's as if evening grows into night, the way the music is. But when the uncertainty and stress of life become too much, classical music can help. That's why we bring you the pause for reflection. You can take a break from the world with the perfect piece of music to ease your mind. We air that weekdays at 11 a.m. and 3 p.m. here on 89.9, and you can also find it on the WDAV app. Music here for you by Johann Friedrich Niesla. This is the septet in E-flat, performed by Consortium Classicum

was Consortium Classica. We heard the Septet in E-flat by Johann Friedrich Niesla. 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I'm Keenan Harmon here with the Night Music. The Gladys and Rahm Spark Society is a group of listeners who care about classical music here on WDAV. We thank Clay Furchess and Pat English of Cornelius for the extraordinary part they play in bringing this music to you. For information on joining the Spark Society, visit WDAV.org and scroll down to the Ways to Give section. Music for you here, performed by pianist Catherine Stott. Here is the Danza Negra by Mozart, Camarneo Guarneri.

That was pianist Catherine Stott. We heard Danza Negra by Mozart Guarnieri. This is 89.9 WDAV, a service of Davidson College, supported by listeners like you. I'm Keenan Harmon, here with the night music. Here is music, or a movement rather, from one of the great American symphonies from the 1930s. This is the second movement from the Symphony No. 2 by Howard Hanson. Here's the St. Louis Symphony led by Leonard Slatkin.

That was the second movement from the Symphony No. 2 by Howard Hanson. We heard the St. Louis Symphony led by Leonard Slatkin. The night music continues at the 10 o'clock hour with the music of Mozart. We'll hear a movement from the Piano Concerto No. 15, one of his most difficult concerti. We'll hear pianist Mitsuko Uchida with the English Chamber Orchestra and much, much more for

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Anthony Halstead was the soloist there with the Hanover Band. We heard the second movement from Johann Christian Bach's Piano Concerto. Before that, we heard a movement from the Oboe Concerto No. 1 by Ludwig August Lebrun. Heinz Holliger was the soloist with Camerata Bern. And before that, we heard a movement from the Guitar Quintet No. 8 by Luigi Boccherini. Richard Savino was the guitarist with the Artaria Quartet. 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You're listening to The Night Music. I'm Keenan Harmon. Here is music by Giulio Cecchini. This is his Ave Maria. Here's cellist Julian Lloyd Webber with the Royal Philharmonic Orchestra.

That was a movement from the flute concerto known as the Goldfinch by Antonio Vivaldi. We heard James Galway as the soloist with the New Irish Chamber Orchestra. Before that, music by Handel, a movement from his Concerto Ad Due Cori No. 3. We heard that with the Academy of Ancient Music. They were led by Christopher Hogwood. And before that, music by Domenico Caudioso. We heard the Largo movement from his Mandolin Concerto. Julian Martineau was the mandolin soloist with Concerto Italiano. This is 89.9 WDAV, a service of Davidson College, supported by listeners like you. I'm Keenan Harmon, here with the night music. Here is the Serenade Melancolique, music by Tchaikovsky. We're going to hear Arthur Grumio, violin soloist with the New Philharmonia Orchestra.

0: That was a movement from the Symphony No. 1 by Johannes Brahms. We heard the Boston Symphony led by Andras Nelsons. Before that, a Chopin mazurka, his mazurka in C. We heard that with pianist Clara Min. Tonight, music continues with music by Gershwin. We'll hear But Not For Me with violinist Joshua Bell and the London Symphony, as well as more music for you by Ravel, Minotti, Boccherini, and much, much more. 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

That was the Adagio movement from the Violin Concerto by Giancarlo Minotti. We heard soloist Ruggiero Ricci with the Pacific Symphony. Before that, we heard pianist Stephen Osborne perform Water Games by Maurice Ravel. We started the hour off with music by Gershwin, But Not For Me, one of his famous tunes. We heard violinist Joshua Bell with the London Symphony. They were led by John Williams. This is 89.9 WDAV. I'm Keenan Harmon here with the night music. In just a little bit, a movement from the Symphony 101, The Clock by Haydn. Music Here by Luigi Boccherini. Here's the opening movement to his octet. Here's Tafel Music led by Gene LeMond.

was the Andante movement from the Symphony No. 101 by Franz Joseph Haydn. We heard the Berlin Philharmonic. Before that, we heard the London Mozart Players perform a movement from Michael Haydn's Symphony in F. And before that, we heard Tafel Music perform the opening movement to the Octet in G by Luigi Boccherini. 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I'm Keenan Harmon. Music here by Antonin Dvorak, his Nocturne in B. Here is the Nashville Symphony led by Kenneth Schermerhorn.

0: A movement from the Symphony No. 3 by Franz Schubert. We heard the Freiburg Baroque Orchestra. Before that, we heard the London Symphony perform the intermezzo from Sergei Rachmaninoff's Aleko. And before that, we heard the tune Well, Shall I Go Far Away from Lawali by Alfredo Catalani. We heard cellist Eckhard Runge with pianist Jacques Amon. That'll do it for the night music this Tuesday. I'm Keenan Harmon. The music continues with the early shift with Ted Weiner. Be sure to stay tuned for that. 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

Violinist Joshua Bell from his very popular album Romance of the Violin. That was Castadiva, Chaste Goddess from Vincenzo Bellini's opera Norma. And that was preceded by Tromerei, the opening dream from Kinderszenen, Scenes from Childhood by Robert Schumann, Joshua Bell and the Academy of St. Martin in the Fields led by Michael Stern. Good evening. 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I'm Ted Weiner. We continue with music for two pianos by Anton Arensky, his suite number one. The duo pianists are Daniel Blumenthal and Robert Groslow.

A wonderful piece of music in the duo piano repertoire, the Suite No. 1 in F major by Anton Arensky. Music for two pianos, Daniel Blumenthal and Robert Groslow were the pianists. 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Of his two serenades, this is most popular, particularly with string players, because it's the String Serenade by Antonín Dvořák. The Granada Chamber Orchestra is led by Misha Rychlevsky.

From Dvorak, we heard the String Serenade in E major with the Granada Chamber Orchestra led by Misha Rachlewski. 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I'm Ted Weiner, and next we hear from an anonymous lover, someone who is expressing passion but wants his identity to be secret. From the 18th century, we hear the overture to the comic opera The Anonymous Lover by Joseph Boulogne, the Chevalier de Saint-Georges. Tafel Music is led by Jean Lamont.

Music from the 18th century French African Caribbean composer and athlete Joseph Bologne, the Chevalier de Saint-Georges, the overture to his comic opera, The Anonymous Lover. Tuffle Music, Canada's premier period instrument ensemble, led by the violinist Jean Lemon. 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

From the early 18th century Baroque, we heard music by François Couperin, his Concert Royal No. 4, with an ensemble featuring the two flutes of the husband and wife team of Ariel and Christian Nicolet. 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I'm Ted Weiner, and next the Adagietto movement from the Symphony No. 5 by Gustav Mahler.

The Adagietto Movement from the Symphony No. 5 by Gustav Mahler. The Dallas Symphony Orchestra was led by Andrew Litton on 89.9 WDAV and WDAV.org. We next turn to the Bronx-born, internationally renowned pianist Murray Pariah. He also conducts the Chamber Orchestra of Europe. This is the Piano Concerto No. 27, the very last piano concerto by Mozart.

The Piano Concerto No. 27 in B-flat major, Kirchlisting 595. The very last piano concerto by Mozart. Murray Pariah, the pianist, he also conducted the Chamber Orchestra of Europe. 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

In the early part of the 20th century, Leopold Stokowski broadened the appeal of such Baroque-era composers as Johann Sebastian Bach by orchestrating compositions long forgotten, including the chorale from the Easter Cantata. We heard Stokowski himself conducting the Czech Philharmonic Orchestra. 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

The music sometimes may seem obscure, but still a delight. Little gems. The song poem by Aram Khachaturian, the violinist Leonid Kogan, with pianist Naum Walter on 89.9 WDAV and WDAV.org. Moving along to another poem, this orchestral poem by John Ireland. Well, that's what he entitled it, Orchestral Poem. Rather generic, but still lovely music to discover. The City of London Symphonia, led by the late Richard Hickox.

Traditionally, a symphonic poem is inspired by a literary or visual piece of art, but early 20th century British composer John Ireland apparently was inspired simply by himself. He entitled this symphonic poem Orchestral Poem. Simple as that. The City of London Symphonia, led by Richard Hickox. 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I'm Ted Weiner. Here's a masterpiece of the violin repertoire, always a treat to share with you, the Violin Concerto by Johannes Brahms, the legendary French violinist, the late Zeno Franciscati, with the New York Philharmonic, led by the equally legendary, if not more so, Leonard Bernstein.

There are so many brilliant contemporary violinists who are capable and have recorded the Brahms Violin Concerto, but occasionally it's nice to go back to the past, not so distant, maybe about 50 years. Zeno Franciscati, the violinist with the New York Philharmonic, led by Leonard Bernstein, the Violin Concerto by Johannes Brahms. Broadcasting from the Samuel W. Newell Building on the Davidson College campus, this is Classical Public Radio, 89.9 WDAV, WDAV HD1 Davidson, and heard around the globe through our web stream at wdav.org.

Pianist Misa Dichter from his recording from the 1980s of the complete Hungarian Rhapsodies by Franz Liszt. Some of them are popular as orchestrations, but they are originally for piano. This, the Rhapsody number 9, the Carnival in Pest Hungarian Rhapsody by Franz Liszt, here on your Classical Companion Overnight, 89.9 WDAV and WDAV.org. We next go back to the New Year's Day concert in Vienna of 1989.

the Vienna Philharmonic, led by Carlos Kleiber, on New Year's Day 1989. The overture to Die Fledermaus, the bat, literally Die Fledermaus, flying mouse, the bat. Johann Strauss Jr.'s music on 89.9 WDAV, WDAV.org. From the later part of his career, Immanuel Bach took over for his godfather Georg Philipp Telemann at the court in Hamburg, Germany. And this is where these symphonies come from, the Symphony No. 5 in B minor, the Freiburg Baroque Orchestra, led by Thomas Engelbach.

There are actually two phases of the symphonies written by Immanuel Bach. His earliest symphonies written in his latter days, serving the Berlin court of Frederick the Great, and then the later symphonies in the Hamburg court. This is from the latter part. The Symphony No. 5 in B minor by Immanuel Bach, the Freiburg Baroque Orchestra, led by Thomas Engelbruch. 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Good morning, I'm Ted Weiner. Pleasure to share your company. Here's another masterpiece for you. The Octet by Felix Mendelssohn. Gil Shaham, the violinist, performing with the Sejong soloists.

still another teenage masterpiece by Felix Mendelssohn, his octet. He even went so far as to quote from Handel's Messiah in the last movement. You might have caught that. We heard violinist Gil Shaham performing with the brilliant young musicians of the Sejong Soloists. Broadcasting from the Samuel W. Newell Building on the Davidson College campus, this is Classical Public Radio, 89.9 WDAV, WDAV HD1 Davidson, and heard around the globe through our web stream at wdav.org.

The Opus 3, No. 6, Concerto Grosso by George Friedrich Handel, the Academy of Ancient Music, led by Richard Agar, and that was preceded by the most famous song ever written about a tree, by Handel, Ombra Mai Fu, Never Was the Shade of Vegetation More Dear and Friendly, from the opera Xerxes. 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Good morning, I'm Ted Weiner. The Suite Bergamasque by Claude Debussy is performed by the Lyon National Orchestra, led by Yun Melkel.

The Suite Bergamasque by Claude Debussy, originally for piano, but orchestrated by Debussy's friends Gustav Klotz and André Caplet, the Lyon National Orchestra led by Yun Merkel. 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I'm Ted Weiner.

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I'm Ted Weiner.

The Piano Concerto No. 19 in F Major, Kirschner Listing 459 by Mozart. The pianist was John O'Connor with the Scottish Chamber Orchestra, led by the late Sir Charles McCarris. From the Catherine and Wilton Connor Broadcast Studio, this is Classical Public Radio, 89.9 WDAV, WDAV HD1 Davidson, WDAV.org. I'm Ted Weiner. Well, he was a teacher of Beethoven and a good friend of Haydn and Mozart, very, very well-known figure in Viennese musical society, Johann Georg Albrechtsberger. This is his harp concerto. Nicanor Zabaleta is the soloist with the Paul Koenigs Chamber Orchestra.

He was the foremost Spanish harpist of the 20th century, Nicanor Zabaleta. He performed here with the Paul Kuntz Chamber Orchestra the Harp Concerto by Johann Georg Albrecht Berger, a prominent Viennese composer and teacher during the time of Haydn and then Beethoven and Mozart, Albrecht Berger, on 89.9 WDAV and WDAV.org. He's listed as the most prolific composer in history. The Guinness Book of World Records marks him as writing more music than anybody else in history, Georg Philipp Telemann. We'll hear one of his delightful pieces, the Concerto in G, also known as the Cricket Symphony. I think you'll figure out why. The Collegium Musicum 90 ensemble led by its founder, Simon Standage.

The Concerto in G Major, also known as the Cricket Symphony by Georg Philipp Telemann, Collegium Musicum 90, was led by its founder, the violinist Simon Standage. Good morning, I'm Ted Weiner, and this is Classical Public Radio 89.9 WDAV and WDAV.org. It was in 1905 that Edward Elgar composed this piece to show off the string players of the newly formed London Symphony Orchestra, scored for string quartet and string orchestra, the introduction and allegro, opus 47. And the ensemble that this piece was written for performs here, the London Symphony Orchestra, here led by Sir Colin Davis.

The Introduction and Allegro, Opus 47 by Edward Elgar. The London Symphony Orchestra was led by the late Sir Colin Davis. This is 89.9 WDAV and WDAV.org. Good morning, I'm Ted Weiner. Well, it seems only natural that we would think that Aaron Copland's Western Ballet Rodeo would have some sort of connection with the Rodgers and Hammerstein Western Musical Oklahoma, and they did. Rodgers and Hammerstein, they attended the opening performance of the new ballet rodeo at the Metropolitan Opera House in 1942, and they were so blown away by the choreography, they said that we got to get that choreographer. It was none other than Agnes DeMille, who was plucked out of relative obscurity and thrust into international fame with her award-winning choreography for Oklahoma. But this is where she first made her big mark, the Ballet Rodeo by Aaron Copland. We'll hear the three dance episodes with the Buffalo Philharmonic led by Joanne Folletta.

Yeehaw, the Wild West way to wake up and get moving in the morning. Three dance episodes from Aaron Copland's ballet, Rodeo. And Joanne Folletta directed the Buffalo Philharmonic Orchestra. Our music director and overnight host, Ted Weiner, wrangling that up for us. Thanks very much, Ted. Howdy, I'm Phil Vavra. Thank you for starting your day with Classical Public Radio, 89.9 WDAV, WDAV HD1 Davidson, and WDAV.org. Feeling a little like a broken record with these weather forecasts, but we have a chance of rain again today with a high of 84. Cloudy tonight, low 68. Showers possible again tomorrow with a high of 86. Schubert and Mendelssohn coming up later this hour, and with the Charlotte Bach Festival officially getting underway tomorrow, let's hear from the old wig now. From Johann Sebastian Bach's Cantata BWV 54, this is Withstand Firmly All Sin. Guitarist Christopher Parkening and cellist Douglas Davis performing with the Los Angeles Chamber Orchestra. Paul Schur conducts.

with Stand Firmly All Sin from Bach's Cantata BWV 54 on your Classical Companion in the Morning, 89.9 WDAV. Christopher Parkening was the guitarist, Douglas Davis played cello, and Paul Schur led the Los Angeles Chamber Orchestra. Now, if you're a fan of Bach or Baroque music, you're in luck because the Charlotte Bach Festival starts tomorrow. 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Glad you're here. Another terrific work for you. Riccardo Muti directs the Berlin Philharmonic in this performance of the tone poem Don Juan by Richard Strauss.

It's Richard and Ricardo. Richard Strauss's famous 1888 tone poem, Don Juan, performed by the Ricardo Muti-led Berlin Philharmonic on your classical oasis, 89.9 WDAV, a service of Davidson College, supported by listeners like you. Thanks so much for listening. Now, the Charlotte Symphony Orchestra closed out their 2025-2026 season with a concert called Copland and Kahane, which was broadcast live on WDAV. That concert explored the meaning of home with Aaron Copland's Appalachian Spring Suite, Jennifer Higdon's Skyline from Cityscape, and Spotlight artist Gabriel Kahane's oratorio-style emergency shelter intake form. Music director Kwame Ryan conducted. If you missed the concert at Night Theater or the live broadcast, you can still listen to a recording of it for a limited time on our stream archive at WDAV.org. 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And the music continues with the Overture in C by the Italian-British composer Muzio Clementi. So it's only fitting that Britain's Philharmonia Orchestra is led here by Italian conductor Francesco Davalos.

0: Francesco Davalos conducting the Philharmonia Orchestra, and that was Muzio Clementi's Overture in C Major on 89.9 and WDAV.org. Now, as the story goes, when Clementi died in 1832 at the age of 80, his papers were just all over the place, a disorganized mess. It wasn't until the 20th century that scholars made some sense of all the manuscripts and figured out that this overture was originally intended to be the opening movement of a symphony. And then it was Pietro Spada who edited this work and published it as Clementi's Overture in C. Sounds like Muzio could have used a filing cabinet.
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0: A beautiful piece by Felix Mendelssohn is coming up in about 11 minutes, but I think you're going to like this too. This is the Scherzo from Franz Schubert's Symphony No. 9 in C Major, the one nicknamed The Great. Leonard Bernstein conducts the Concertgebouw Orchestra of Amsterdam.

There's the third movement, the Scherzo, from Schubert's Symphony No. 9 in C Major, The Great, as it's known. The Concertgebouw Orchestra of Amsterdam was led by Leonard Bernstein on 89.9 and WDAV.org. We'll head north to Montreal for our coffee cup concert in about 10 minutes, and Felix Mendelssohn will get us there. Here's the first movement of his Cello Sonata No. 2 in D. Now, the main theme of this first movement is actually a repurposing of an unfinished piano sonata in G major. Let nothing go to waste, right? Conrad Blumenthal is the cellist, and Valerie Tryon is at the piano.

Music by Mendelssohn. That was the first movement of the Cello Sonata No. 2 in D Major. Dutch-born cellist Conrad Blumendahl performing there with pianist Valerie Tryon. Good morning. 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And we're very grateful for the many alumni, parents, and friends of Davidson College who donate annually to our musical mission. 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Phil Favre with you, and some rain could be with you as well today with a high of 84. Cloudy skies overnight, low 68, and showers still possible again tomorrow with a high of 86. What do we have brewing this morning besides more rain? Well, it's Beethoven and the finale of the Symphony No. 4 in B-flat, a work that's been a bit overshadowed by the two symphonies around it, No. 3, the Eroica, and of course Beethoven's Mighty Fifth. But we're giving it ample attention here with our coffee cup concert as Kent Nagano conducts the Montreal Symphony Orchestra in 2014.

A Canadian blend for our coffee cup concert. That was the Montreal Symphony Orchestra performing the finale of Beethoven's Symphony No. 4 in B-flat. Kent Nagano was the conductor on 89.9 and WDAV.org, and we'll hear from another Canadian ensemble next. Music is made possible by WDAV donors and Bach Charlotte, presenting the annual Charlotte Bach Festival, May 28th through June 7th. This year's festival features performances of Vivaldi's Gloria, Purcell's Dido and Aeneas, Handel's Theodora, choruses from Handel's Messiah, as well as works by Johann Sebastian Bach and those he influenced at different venues across Charlotte. Tickets at bacharlotte.com. Speaking of Handel, this is his Concerto a Due Cori No. 2 in F, performed by the Toronto-based Tafel Music. Gene Lamont leading them on WDAV.

0: Great performance of George Friedrich Handel's Concerto a Due Cori No. 2 in F Major. And that was Tafel Music, led by Gene Lamont on 89.9 and WDAV.org. Your classical oasis in the morning. Hi there, I'm Phil Vavra. A couple of pieces by Maurice Ravel are coming up.
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0: This has been a banner year for French pianist Jean-Yves Thibaudet. It was announced this spring that he's the Chicago Symphony Orchestra's artist in residence for the 2026-27 season, and he's just been awarded a medal commemorating his appointment as Chevalier of the Légion d'Honneur, the Legion of Honor, France's highest and most prestigious honor awarded to those who've made exceptional contributions in their field to the country. The medal was presented directly by French President Emmanuel Macron. Let's hear Monsieur Thibaudet perform two pieces by his countryman Maurice Ravel, starting with Jeux d'eau, or Water Games, on WDAV.

That's the Menuet Antique by Maurice Ravel on 89.9 and WDAV.org. Pianist Jean-Yves Thibaudet from his 1990 double CD, Ravel, Complete Works for Solo Piano on the Decca label. 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Music by Mozart on the way after this very early composition by Gioachino Rossini. It's his String Sonata No. 1 in G major, performed by E. Musici.

Rossini's String Sonata No. 1 in G Major, performed there by the Italian ensemble I Musici di Roma on your classical Oasis 89.9 and WDAV.org. Buongiorno, Phil Vavra with you. So any new additions joining your family this year, children, grandchildren, nieces, nephews? Picking out a baby name is a very important part of the process, don't you think? And you got to ask yourself, do you stay on trend or do you go in another direction? Well, as far as the trend, according to the Social Security Administration, Olivia and Liam were America's top baby names for the seventh year in a row based on Social Security card applications submitted at birth. North Carolina's list is a little different, though. The top five for girls here are Amelia, then Charlotte, Olivia is number three, Sophia, and Emma. And for boys in North Carolina, it's Noah at the top of the list, then Liam, followed by Oliver, William, and James. Wolfgang didn't even make the top 10 this year, but here's our favorite Wolfgang. It's the finale of Mozart's Sinfonia Concertante after the Sonata in D for two pianos. We'll hear two flutes, played by Robert Stallman and Isabelle Chapuis, and the Czech Chamber Orchestra is led by Ondřej Kukal.

There's the finale of Mozart's Sinfonia Concertata after the Sonata in D for two pianos. The flutists we heard were Robert Stallman and Isabelle Chapuis with the Czech Chamber Orchestra led by Ondřej Kukal. On Classical Public Radio, 89.9 WDAV, WDAV HD1 Davidson, and WDAV.org. Chance for more rain today with a high of 84. We'll have clouds tonight and a low of 68. Showers still possible tomorrow. The high gets up to 86.

another What to Watch Wednesday on WDAV. By the way, last week I told you about Dustin Hoffman being back on the big screen at the age of 88 in the new movie Tuner. It's about a young piano tuner who becomes a safecracker. That's a good thriller with a musical subplot. Check it out. As for this week's new releases, Brendan Fraser stars as General Eisenhower in Pressure, about the 72 hours leading up to the D-Day invasion of World War II. It's rated PG-13. Along those same lines, Tom Hanks has a new documentary series on the History Channel, simply called World War II with Tom Hanks. And on a much lighter note, comedian Nate Bargatze stars in The Breadwinner, which, based on the trailer, looks a lot like a remake of the 1983 Michael Keaton Terry Garr comedy Mr. Mom. The Breadwinner is rated PG and might be a good one to see with the kids. And we have some movie music here from the 1945 film The Lost Weekend, which starred Ray Milland and Jane Wyman. Hungarian-born composer Miklos Rozsa wrote the score, and this is The Weekend Begins. Tamara Sailor-Fine plays the theremin here with the New Zealand Symphony Orchestra led by James Sedaris.

The Weekend Begins from Billy Wilder's 1945 film The Lost Weekend on 89.9 and WDAV.org. The music is by Miklos Rozsa, who received 17 Academy Award nominations for his work and won 3. James Sedaris led the New Zealand Symphony Orchestra, and it was Tamara Sailor-Fine playing the theremin, one of the oldest electronic musical instruments. It was invented in 1920 by Russian physicist Leon Theremin, and it's the only instrument played without physical contact. The musician just waves their hands through invisible electromagnetic fields to make the sound. More movie music coming your way this and every Saturday afternoon starting at 5 with Matt Rogers and Real Music, and a different theme each time. This Saturday, it's Fantastic Journeys. 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Music by Poulenc and Haydn coming up this hour. Here's the Concerto No. 8 in E-flat by Italian Baroque violinist and composer Lorenzo Gaetano Zavattieri. Gottfried Vondergoltz is the violinist here, and he leads the Freiburg Baroque Orchestra.

That's the Concerto No. 8 in E-flat by Italian Baroque composer Lorenzo Gaetano Zavattieri on 89.9 and WDAV.org. Violinist Gottfried Vondergoltz performed with and led the Freiburg Baroque Orchestra. We'll hear from Francis Poulenc in just a moment, and music is made possible by WDAV donors, thank you, and by Steinway Galleries of the Carolinas. Today at Steinway, the Spirio Piano provides high-resolution re-performances featuring music such as you might hear on WDAV, from Mendelssohn to Mozart and many more with the touch of a finger. Details at SteinwayCarolinas.com. Jean-Bernard Pommier is at the piano here with Richard Hickox conducting the City of London Sinfonia. This is the first movement of the Piano Concerto by Francis Poulenc.

The first movement of 20th century French composer Francis Poulenc's Piano Concerto. The pianist was Jean-Bernard Pommier, and the City of London Sinfonia was led by Richard Hickox. From the Catherine and Wilton Connor Broadcast Studio, good morning, I'm Phil Vavra, and this is Classical Public Radio, 89.9 WDAV, a service of Davidson College, supported by listeners like you. And you'll be hearing some Haydn in just a moment. You can also do some winning this week, because thanks to our community arts and culture partners, we often get extra tickets to great local events, and we love to share that fun with you through the WDAV Culture Club. And right now we have a pair of tickets for Gloria, Bach, Handel, and Vivaldi, a concert that's part of the Charlotte Bach Festival. It's happening this Saturday night at 7:30 at the Sandra Levine Theater at the Gambrell Center at Queen's University. And you have until this afternoon at 4 o'clock to enter to win those. So search for the WDAV Culture Club group on Facebook, follow us on Instagram, or you can enter to win at WDAV.org. And good luck. Back to the music with the father of the symphony, Franz Joseph Haydn, and the Symphony No. 35 in B-flat major. Adam Fischer conducting here with the Austro-Hungarian Haydn Orchestra.

That's the Symphony No. 35 in B-flat by Franz Joseph Haydn on your Classical Oasis 89.9 and WDAV.org. The Austro-Hungarian Haydn Orchestra was led by Adam Fischer. Thanks for joining me this morning. I'm Phil Vavra. Hope you're doing well. Here comes the overture to Mignon, the 1866 comic opera by French composer Ambroise Thomas. The Royal Philharmonic Orchestra is led here by Yuri Simonov.

Music by Ambroise Thomas, who also served as the director of the Paris Conservatory in the late 1800s. That was his Overture to Mignon, with Yuri Semenov conducting the Royal Philharmonic Orchestra. 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And as we all know, there's nothing like the smell of biscuits in the morning. There's also nothing like the sound of biscuits and Bach on WDAV. 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A little warmer, the high is going to get up to 86. Sibelius and Dvorak are coming up a little later. We'll take flight this hour with the Bluebird Pas de Deux from The Sleeping Beauty by Pyotr Ilyich Tchaikovsky. It's the London Symphony Orchestra led by Richard Bonning.

From the Sleeping Beauty Ballet, that's Tchaikovsky's Bluebird Pas de Deux on 89.9 and WDAV.org, your classical oasis for the workday. Richard Bonning directed the London Symphony Orchestra. Don't miss our last small batch concert of the season. It features pianist Philip Busch in a program of music ranging from Frédéric Chopin to Frank Zappa, and it's happening tomorrow night at 7 at Free Range Brewing in Charlotte. And this concert is part of Steinway at Free Range Brewing, a collaboration between Free Range Brewing, Steinway Carolinas, Tosco Music, Bach Charlotte, and WDAV. 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Violinist Randall Goosby, a protege of Itzhak Perlman's, put out an album recently called Roots. It also features pianist Zhu Wang, and this is the Sonatina in G Major by Antonín Dvořák.

Dvorak's Sonatina in G Major, performed by the brilliant young violinist Randall Gooseby and Zhu Wang at the piano. That's off of Gooseby's recent album entitled Roots. And this is Classical Public Radio, 89.9 WDAV, a service of Davidson College, supported by listeners like you. Now, you may also be supporting a recent college graduate. That happens for a little while sometimes until gainful employment is found. But a financial services website WalletHub just shared their list of the best and worst places to start a career in the U.S., so this might be helpful. They looked at factors like annual job growth, number of entry-level positions, average starting salary, and cost of living. New York City, Bridgeport, Connecticut, and Detroit are the three most challenging, we'll say. I don't know. I like New York City and Detroit, but they can be tough. Most of the best places on the list are actually in the South. Charlotte is 29th best. Raleigh is 18th. Columbia, South Carolina is 10th. Charleston, South Carolina is number 6 on the list. Miami, Tampa, and Orlando are all in the top 5, along with Austin, Texas. And number 1 on the list is Atlanta. So those might be some places for new grads to explore. And we're going to explore more music now. This is the first movement of the Piano Concerto No. 3 by Dmitri Kabalevsky. Pianist James Johnson performs with the Slovenian Radio Symphony Orchestra, led by Paul Freeman.

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James Johnson was at the piano with Paul Freeman conducting the Slovenian Radio Symphony Orchestra. When he was born in Finland in 1865, his given name was Johann. During his student years, he adopted the French form Jean, inspired by the business card of a deceased uncle. And that's why we know him as Jean Sibelius. This is his Historic Scenes Suite No. 1. Pietari Inkinen directs the New Zealand Symphony Orchestra.

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The New Zealand Symphony Orchestra was led by Pietari Inkinen. 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This is the work of 20th century Argentine composer Astor Piazzolla, Liber Tango, performed by the fiddle duo of Mark and Maggie O'Connor.

You were dancing all around your office, weren't you? Love that from Astor Piazzolla, the world's foremost composer of tango music. That was his Liber Tango, and the fiddles were played by Mark and Maggie O'Connor. 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I'm Phil Vavra. Thanks so much for your company today. Rachel Stewart will get you through the next 3 hours. And coming up, it's the Overture to L'Africaine, The African Woman, 1865 opera by Giacomo Meyerbeer. The New Zealand Symphony Orchestra is led by Daryl Ong.

the overture to L'Africaine, or The African Woman, by Giacomo Meyerbeer. The New Zealand Symphony Orchestra, led by Daryl Ang. And you're listening to 89.9 and WDAV.org. I'm Rachel Stewart. Glad to join you this morning. Hope your Wednesday's off to a good start. Got a favorite movement passage by Sergei Rachmaninoff coming up. We'll also hear some music that describes Scotland. Music is made possible by WDAV donors and Davidson College Friends of the Arts, dedicated to the visual, literary, and performing arts as part of the daily educational experience for students, alumni, and the greater Davidson community. Your patronage before June 30th ensures these programs continue to thrive. Arts event and membership information at davidson.edu/FOTA. Joseph Boulogne, the Chevalier de Saint-Georges, was born in Guadeloupe to a wealthy planter and an enslaved woman. He overcame incredible societal barriers to become a champion fencer and military hero and one of the most celebrated violin virtuosos in Paris. We're going to hear his energetic Violin Concerto No. 2 in A next. Rachel Barton Pine is the violinist with the Encore Chamber Orchestra, led by Daniel Hagee.

The Violin Concerto No. 2 in A, Opus 5 by Joseph Bologna, Chevalier de Saint-Georges, here on 89.9 and WDAV.org. Chevalier de Saint-Georges was a contemporary of Mozart, and his music shows up in the Mozart Café pretty regularly. You can enjoy the café every weekday in the noon hour. Rachel Barton Pine was the violinist on that recording, by the way, with Encore Chamber Orchestra led by Daniel Hagee. I hope you're having a great Wednesday morning. 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If you're a fan of Bach or Baroque music, you are in luck. The Charlotte Bach Festival runs May 28th through June 7th in venues around the city. The concerts are varied and explore Bach's relationship to his contemporaries, as well as its influence on those who came after. 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Sergei Rachmaninoff's First Symphony had a disastrous reception. It was criticized so harshly, it threw him into a deep depression, and it took him a while to get over it. So as you can imagine, he was very careful and worried while he was writing his Second Symphony. Thankfully, it was a triumphant success, and we're going to hear the gorgeous third movement from it next, the famous Adagio. Here's the Orchestra of Paris, led by Semyon Bychkov.

The beautiful adagio from Sergei Rachmaninoff's Symphony No. 2 in E minor. That was the Orchestra of Paris, Semyon Bishkov, conducted. 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The Gladys and Rahm Spark Society is a group of listeners who care about classical music on WDAV. We thank Gwen Movius of Charlotte for the extraordinary part she plays in bringing this music to you. 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Scottish composer Hamish McCun was just 19 years old when he wrote this sweeping overture and took the title from a poem by Sir Walter Scott. It's called The Land of the Mountain and the Flood, and it's a musical description of the Highlands of Scotland. Here's the Scottish National Orchestra, led by Sir Alexander Gibson.

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1: 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On the program, music by Frédéric Chopin, Philip Glass, Duke Ellington, and many others. 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

Dance of the Tumblers from The Snow Maiden by Nikolai Rimsky-Korsakov, and Nema Järvi led the Scottish National Orchestra. 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I'm Rachel Stewart, glad to be with you on this Wednesday, right here in the middle of the week, and it is time for our pause for reflection for today. A good time to slow things down just a bit. The pause for reflection gives us a chance to just focus on a really nice piece of music for a few minutes. We have something from a new

album of gentle piano pieces from Tom Constantin. The album is called Solace. And this is American composer Edward McDowell's To a Wild Rose from Woodland Sketches. Again, the pianist, Tom Constantin.

to A Wild Rose from Woodland Sketches by Edward McDowell. And it's hard to believe that his wife had to rescue the original draft of that piece from the wastebasket. He thought it was too trivial, and it's turned out to be his best-known piece of music. Tom Constantin was the pianist, and that is our pause for reflection this morning. I hope you enjoyed it, and we'll have another one at 3 o'clock this afternoon. We do these every weekday at 11 and 3. 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Another American composer is featured next. 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More at dukehealth.org/Lake Norman. American composer Wayne Barlow was heavily influenced by traditional folklore, and we've got some music he wrote in 1938 that echoes a couple of Appalachian folk songs. This is called The Winter's Past. Lawrence Sobol is the clarinetist here with the Chamber Orchestra of Rome, led by Nicholas Flagello.

0: The Winter's Past by American composer Wayne Barlow, who took some inspiration from Appalachian folk tunes there. Lawrence Sobel was the clarinetist with the Chamber Orchestra of Rome. Nicholas Flagello conducted. 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Music coming up by Cuban French violinist Jose White and Emmanuel Chabrier, so don't go anywhere.
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Suite Pastorale by Emmanuel Chabrier. And the Ulster Orchestra was led by Jean-Pascal Tortelier here on 89.9 and WDAV.org. Hope you're having a great Wednesday. It is hump day. I know we're sort of, I guess we're about to hit the peak of the hump with noon. Stick around because we've got the Mozart Cafe open at noon for an hour of music by Mozart and his contemporaries. Music is made possible by WDAV donors and Bach Charlotte, presenting the annual Charlotte Bach Festival, May 28th through June 7th. This year's festival features performances of Vivaldi's Gloria, Purcell's Dido and Aeneas, Handel's Theodora, choruses from Messiah, as well as works by J.S. Bach and those he influenced at different venues across Charlotte. Tickets at bacharlotte.com. Jose White lived from 1836 to 1918 and was a Cuban-French violinist who became a sensation in Paris while studying at the Paris Conservatory, where one of his classmates was Pablo de Sarasate. This is Jose White's Violin Concerto in F-sharp minor. Rachel Barton Pine is the violinist with the Encore Chamber Orchestra led by Daniel Hagee.

0: the Violin Concerto in F sharp minor by Jose White. Rachel Barton Pine, the violinist, with the Encore Chamber Orchestra led by Daniel Heggie. 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Just ahead, some music by Cincinnati-based Rick Soash, a composer and lecturer, something from his new album called Checkerboard. And then after that, at noon, we'll open the doors to the Mozart Cafe.
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0: That's called The Swashbuckler, an homage to Korngold, written by American composer Rick Soash. That was composed in 2024 and performed by the Soash Ensemble, led by Chris Miller. That is from a new album of chamber works by Rick Soash called Checkerboard. The Mozart Cafe opens up in just a moment with music by Mozart here on Classical Public Radio, 89.9 WDAV, WDAV HD1 Davidson, and WDAV.org. Showers are likely today, and we're looking at a high of about 84. It looks like showers will also be in our forecast tonight with a low of 65.
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first movement from Queen of Heaven by Mozart, Concertus Musicus of Vienna and the Schönberg Choir, led by Nicholas Harnoncourt, that written in 1771. And that's a great way to start the Mozart Cafe on this Wednesday afternoon. Welcome. The Mozart Cafe has music by Mozart and his contemporaries every weekday in the noon hour. I'm Rachel Stewart, and this is 89.9 and WDAV.org. Don't miss the last small batch concert of the season, featuring pianist Philip Busch in a program of music ranging from Chopin to Zappa. It is Thursday evening, tomorrow at 7 o'clock at Free Range Brewing in Charlotte. 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Giovanni Battista Viotti was one of the greatest violinists of his day, and Mozart was a great admirer of his. We're going to listen to a violin concerto that Viotti reworked into a piano concerto with violin obbligato. It's the piano concerto number 3. We'll hear pianist Philippe Entremont and violinist Ola Rudner with the Vienna Chamber Orchestra.

That is the Piano Concerto No. 3 with Violin Obbligato by Giovanni Battista Viotti, who was himself a great violinist and reworked a violin concerto into that work that showcased both piano and violin. The pianist Philippe Entremont and the violinist Ola Rudner with the Vienna Chamber Orchestra. 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Music by Mozart is next. Thanks to our community arts and culture partners, we often find ourselves with extra tickets to all kinds of local happenings. We like to share the fun with you through the WDAV Culture Club. So each time we have tickets from our partners, you can put your name in the hat for a drawing to win them. And right now, we are giving away tickets to the Charlotte Bach Festival's Gloria, Bach, Handel, and Vivaldi. And that will be on Saturday, the 30th, at 7:30 p.m. at Sandra Levine Theater at Queen's University. 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Next in the cafe, we've got music Mozart wrote when he was 18. In fact, it was his very first concerto for a wind instrument. It's the Bassoon Concerto in B-flat, featuring bassoonist Frank Morelli with the Orpheus Chamber Orchestra.

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0: Next in the Mozart Cafe, it's music by English composer John Garth, the Cello Concerto in B-flat, Opus 1, No. 2, featuring cellist Alexander Bailey.

That's the Cello Concerto in B-flat, Opus 1, Number 2 by John Garth. Alexander Bailey, the cellist, with the European Community Chamber Orchestra, led by Dimitri Dimitriadis. This is the Mozart Cafe on 89.9 and WDAV.org. And we're going to finish things up in the cafe with music by Mozart. We're going to hear an offertory composed in the early summer of 1771 in Salzburg for the feast of St. John the Baptist. This is called Among Them That Are Born. The Gewandhaus Chamber Choir and the Leipzig Chamber Orchestra are led by Morten Schut-Jensen.

Among Them That Are Born by Mozart and the Gewandhaus Chamber Choir and Leipzig Chamber Orchestra led by Morten Schut Jensen. That's it for today's Mozart Cafe. Come back tomorrow at noon. 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I'm Rachel Stewart. My Lita Melton is in with music by Frederick the Great, and we've got a waltz to enjoy, our 1 o'clock waltz by R. Nathaniel Dett, the Inspiration Waltzes from 1903.

Written in 1903, that's called Inspiration Waltzes by R. Nathaniel Dett. He was born in 1882 and was a composer, pianist, and teacher who helped bring African-American spirituals into the concert hall. He believed that folk melodies deserve the same artistic respect as European classical themes. Dett studied at the Oberlin Conservatory and later became one of the most influential black classical composers of the early 20th century. His Inspiration Waltzes were performed by pianist Luke Welch, and that was this afternoon's 1 o'clock waltz on 89.9 WDAV and WDAV.org. Hope you're doing well this afternoon. Thanks for joining me. I'm Mylita Melton. In just a moment, a flute concerto by Frederick the Great. 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Here's the Flute Concerto No. 2 in G Major by Frederick the Great, featuring flutist Kurt Radl and the Pro Arte Orchestra of Munich.

Kurt Radl led the Pro Arte Orchestra of Munich and was also the featured flutist for the Flute Concerto No. 2 in G Major by Frederick the Great. 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I'm Mylita Melton. In just a moment, music by Camille Saint-Saëns. If you're a fan of Bach or Baroque music, you're in luck. The Charlotte Bach Festival runs May 28th through June the 7th in venues around the city. The concerts are varied and explore Bach's relationship to his contemporaries as well as his influence on those who came after. 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Next, music from the ballet Javot by Camille Saint-Saëns. This is from Scene 1, the Village Festival. This captures Saint-Saëns' gift for musical elegance. The Javot was a lively French court dance popular in the Baroque era, and Saint-Saëns gives it a 19th century twist. Here's Andrew Moglia leading the Queensland Orchestra.

Camille Saint-Saëns giving an 18th century court dance a 19th century twist in his ballet Javotte. That was Scene 1, Village Festival. Andrew Mogrelia conducted the Queensland Orchestra. Music is made possible this afternoon by WDAV donors and Via Health Partners, now bringing primary care to patients living with serious and chronic illnesses wherever they are, at home, in a clinic, or in another healthcare facility. 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Next, music by Bernhard Heinrich Krusell, Introduction and Variations on a Swedish Air. We'll hear them performed by the London Symphony Orchestra featuring clarinetist Taya King. She was the doyenne of British clarinetists. She taught for many years at the Royal College of Music and at the Guildhall School of Music. She received both the OBE and CDE honors from Queen Elizabeth II in recognition of her immense contribution to the arts.

0: The London Symphony Orchestra featuring the British clarinetist Taya King in the introduction and variations on a Swedish air by Bernhard Heinrich Krusell. In just a few moments, music by the Danish composer Ludwig Skajuta.
1: Concierto is the program that celebrates the rich diversity of Hispanic classical artists every week. Next time, we pay tribute to the great Spanish nationalist composer Enrique Granados. 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

Music by the Danish composer Ludwig Schiuta. He was born in 1848 and died in 1909. He was a composer, a pianist, and a teacher. This is Classical Public Radio, 89.9 WDAV, WDAV HD1 Davidson, and WDAV.org. Thanks for listening this afternoon. I'm Mylita Melton. On the way, this afternoon's midday masterpiece. Today it's a symphony by Johannes Brahms. Don't miss the last small batch concert of the season featuring pianist Philip Busch in a program of music ranging from Chopin to Zappa. It's Thursday evening at 7 at Free Range Brewing in Charlotte. This concert is part of Steinway at Free Range Brewing, a collaboration between Free Range Brewing, Steinway Carolinas, Tosco Music, Bach Charlotte, and WDAV. 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Each afternoon through the week at 2, we share with you the midday masterpiece, and this afternoon it's the Symphony No. 3 by Johannes Brahms. Brahms called his third symphony a little symphony, but there's nothing small about its emotional depth. Written in 1883, this symphony moves between warmth, storminess, and quiet reflection, and its third movement became especially famous for its bittersweet melody. This is the Pittsburgh Symphony Orchestra on Classical Public Radio.

The Pittsburgh Symphony Orchestra with this afternoon's midday masterpiece. It was the Symphony No. 3 in F major by Johannes Brahms. Make sure to tune in this evening at 8 when Keenan Harmon brings you tonight's evening opus. This is WDAV, a service of Davidson College, supported by listeners like you. I'm Mylita Melton. Next, the finale of the string quintet in C major by Franz Schubert, performed by the Artemis Quartet, featuring cellist Truls Mørk. He was born in Norway into a family of musicians and has built an international career, performing everything from Bach and Dvorak to contemporary works written especially for him. He's also a strong advocate for modern Scandinavian composers.

Norwegian cellist Truls Mørk with the Artemis Quartet for the finale of the String Quintet in C major by Franz Schubert. In a moment, Dancing Scene by Alexander Glazunov. The Charlotte Symphony Orchestra closed out their season with a concert called Copeland and Kahane, which was broadcast live on WDAV. The concert explored the meaning of home with Copeland's Appalachian Spring Suite, Jennifer Higdon's Skyline from Cityscape, and Spotlight artist Gabriel Kahane's oratorio-style emergency shelter intake form. Music director Kwame Ryan conducted. If you missed it, you can listen to the recording for a limited time at our stream archive at WDAV.org. 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Music by Alexander Glazunov. This is called Dancing Scene. Glazunov's best known for his ballets and symphonies, but he really had a remarkable gift for orchestral color. He wrote music that bridged the lush romantic era of Tchaikovsky with the emerging Russian style of the early 20th century. In Dancing Scene, you can hear his love of graceful melodies in the music that almost feels cinematic. This is the Romanian State Orchestra.

Oria Andreescu led the Romanian State Orchestra in Dancing Scene by Alexander Glazunov. Glazunov was a musical prodigy, and legend has it he could reconstruct an entire orchestral score from memory after only hearing it once. 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Hi there, hope you're having a great Wednesday afternoon. I'm Mylita Melton. Music is made possible by WDAV donors and Chamber Music for All, presenting string quintets by Boccherini and Schubert, performed by violinist Colleen Lupanu and Monica Bobuck, violist Marcus Pyle, and cellist Marlena Baena and David Olson. Sunday, May 31st, 3 o'clock at the Sedgefield United Methodist Church in Charlotte. Tickets at chambermusicforall.com. Well, no matter what's on your mind on this Wednesday afternoon, it's always a good time just to stop and indulge yourself in a glorious piece of music. Just give yourself a refreshing break. That's why we provide you with a couple of musical pauses for reflection during the week. This is called The Earthly Rose. It's by Eric Essenvalls. He is a Latvian composer, mainly of choral music, and at one time he was artist in residence at Trinity College at the University of Cambridge. This is Nicole Matt leading the World Choir for Peace.

That was this afternoon's musical pause for reflection on WDAV. It was by the Latvian composer Erix Esenvalds. The text was by Emma Jones. It's called The Earthly Rose. Nicole Matt conducted the World Choir for Peace featuring harpist Lavinia Meyer. 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In a moment, music by Chopin. 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On Saturday, May 30th, 7:30 p.m. at the Sandra Levine Theater, the Gambrell Center at Queen's University. There's one pair of tickets. Now, you'll have to get in on this one because the contest window closes today at 4, but you still have time to enter by searching for the WDAV Culture Club group on Facebook, follow us on Instagram, or visit WDAV.org. Music by Chopin, the Rondo a la Krakowiak. He wrote this piece when he was still in his teens. The Krakowiak is a lively folk dance from the Krakow region of Poland, known for syncopated rhythms and energetic character. And Chopin turns it into a dazzling showpiece for piano and orchestra. Doing it justice, pianist Jan Liszewski with the North German Radio Philharmonic.

Music Chopin wrote when he was still in his teens. That was the Rondo a la Krakowiak, featuring pianist Jan Leschetzky and the North German Radio Philharmonic. 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I'm Mylita Melton. Next up, it's a piece by Franz Beck, a Sinfonia in G major. Beck led a surprisingly dramatic life for an 18th century composer. Born in Mannheim in 1734, Beck was part of the famous Mannheim musical tradition, known for its orchestral innovations that influenced composers like Mozart and Haydn. Now, there's one colorful story about him that claims Beck fled Germany after accidentally killing an opponent in a duel, though historians aren't completely sure that the tale is true. He eventually settled in Bordeaux, where he spent most of his career as a composer, conductor, and theater director, and evidently stayed out of trouble. Nicholas Ward leads the Northern Chamber Orchestra on Classical Public Radio.

0: Nicholas Ward led the Northern Chamber Orchestra in a Sinfonia in G major by Franz Ignaz Beck. In just a few moments, the finale of a clarinet concerto by Louis Spohr. Stay tuned.
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Music by Luis Spohr. That was the finale of the Clarinet Concerto No. 1 in C minor with Rafael Frubeck de Burgos conducting the Radio Symphony Orchestra Stuttgart. Next, it's music by Ugo Alpfen. This is the Swedish Rhapsody No. 1, nicknamed Midsummer Vigil. Oco Camus leads the Helsingborg Symphony Orchestra.

9.9 WDAV, WDAV HD1 Davidson, and WDAV.org. I'm Mylita Melton. Thanks for listening this afternoon. Frank Dominguez comes in next, and he has music by Franz Schubert, the fourth movement of the piano quintet in A major, nicknamed The Trout. Here's Emmanuel Axe and Friends on Classical Public Radio.

The theme and variations from the Trout Quintet by Franz Schubert, an all-star ensemble there featuring pianist Emmanuel Ax, violinist Pamela Frank, Rebecca Young playing viola, Yo-Yo Ma playing cello, and double bassist Edgar Meyer. Good afternoon, I'm Frank Dominguez. It's a pleasure to have your company for the music this afternoon. Coming up in a moment, some Norwegian dances by Edvard Grieg. It's music made possible by listeners like you who become donors. And also by Bach Charlotte, presenting the annual Charlotte Bach Festival, May 28th through June 7th. This year's festival features performances of Vivaldi's Gloria, choruses from Handel's Messiah, Purcell's Dido and Aeneas, Handel's Theodora, and works by J.S. Bach at different venues across Charlotte, including Queen's University and St. Mark's Lutheran Church. 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Neyma Järvi leads the Gothenburg Symphony Orchestra now in the Norwegian Dances by Edvard Grieg.

0: The Norwegian Dances by Edvard Grieg, with Nema Järvi conducting the Gothenburg Symphony Orchestra. Loki Karuna has another noteworthy story for us next. He'll tell us about Rebecca Clark, and after that we'll hear some of her music. Escape, entertainment, inspiration. There's a classical oasis here at 89.9 and WDAV.org.
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2: Classical music is filled with terminologies that you may not hear in everyday conversation. You know, words like allegretto, diminuendo, and trill. These terms may be foreign and maybe in more ways than one, but that doesn't mean there's no path to understanding them. Many of history's composers, in fact, wrote music that perfectly highlighted the meaning of these otherwise unfamiliar phrases. Greetings, I'm Loki Karuna, and on today's edition of Noteworthy, I'd like to showcase not just a musical term, but also a composer who might help you understand it, the one and only Rebecca Clark. Rebecca Clark was born in late 19th century England and made history as one of the first women to work in London as a professional musician. In addition to making music, Rebecca also wrote lots of it, titling many of her works with musical words and phrases that perfectly describe the aesthetic she produced. This lively and brisk chamber work is among them, music here that very appropriately bears the name Vivace. Rebecca Clark passed away in New York back in 1979, but her legacy is alive and well with the Rebecca Clark Society, established in September of 2000, promoting and performing her vivaces, adagios, allegros, and everything in between for future generations to enjoy. She was a master of the viola, vivaces, and other musical vocabulary, and is without question one of history's most noteworthy composers. Noteworthy is a production of WDAV Classical Public Radio.
0: You can hear this and other noteworthy stories at noteworthyclassical.org. And in a moment, you can hear some music by Rebecca Clark from her two pieces for viola and cello. This is 89.9 and WDAV.org. I'm Frank Dominguez, and it's good to have you listening. Looks like Friday is going to be the first day with no mention of rain in the forecast in quite some time. There's a slight chance of showers and thunderstorms before 8 o'clock tonight, partly cloudy otherwise, the low 67, and a slight chance of showers and thunderstorms tomorrow afternoon with mostly sunny skies otherwise and a high of 86. Then a slight chance of showers Thursday night, mostly cloudy, the low 64, and Friday should be partly sunny with a high near 80. Here is Grotesque. It's one of two pieces for viola and cello, written by Rebecca Clark. Paul Cortese is the violinist, or I should say the violist, and the cellist is Hervig Koren.

Well, that wasn't so grotesque, but that's what Rebecca Clark chose to call it. One of two pieces for viola and cello written by her. Paul Cortese was the violist, and the cellist was Hervig Koren. Rebecca Clark was the subject of this week's Noteworthy Story with Loki Karuna. You can catch those anytime you want at noteworthyclassical.org. Now let's listen to some Johann Sebastian Bach. This is the keyboard concerto in D minor, BWV 1052. The pianist here is Jean-Louis Steuermann, and James Judd conducts the Chamber Orchestra of Europe.

That was the Keyboard Concerto in D Minor, BWV 1052 by J.S. Bach, Jean-Louis Starman, the soloist, and James Judd conducting the Chamber Orchestra of Europe. Your classical oasis, whenever you need it, right here at 89.9 and WDAV.org. So good to have you listening this afternoon. I'm Frank Dominguez. When it's time to unwind and prepare for a good night's rest, the night music on WDAV is the perfect soundtrack. Join Keenan Harmon weeknights from 9 till midnight. 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Here's some music from Bezhruk Smetana in an unusual arrangement. It's the Peasant Wedding Dance. You'll recognize it from his tone poem, The Moldau, but here it's transcribed for guitar and performed by Giovanni De Chiaro.

a familiar tune brought back to its roots by guitarist and arranger Giovanni De Chiaro, the peasant wedding dance that's part of the Moldau by Bezhirik Smetana. Nice to hear it that way. Coming up, it's some music from Eric Wolfgang Korngold. This is Classical Public Radio 89.9 WDAV.

competition with their first electronic vehicle, the Luce. That's Italian for light. They claim it has a range of more than 329 miles per charge. For me, the weirdest feature is the simulated acceleration sound. It's a Ferrari, after all. They've put a gadget on the rear axle that senses vibrations from the motors, filters out the noise, and pumps the sound that creates into the car. Not outside, thank goodness. So you can feel like you're in a race car, I guess, instead of schlepping home in traffic. Don't expect to see too many of them on I-77 or I-85, though. Prices start at almost $650,000. I think I'll hitch a ride with Captain Blood. This is the film music from that 1935 Hollywood classic with music by Eric Wolfgang Korngold, Richard Kaufman, and the Brandenburg Philharmonic Orchestra of Potsdam. Set sail on the road to joy.

0: That's music from the 1935 classic Captain Blood, with score by Eric Wolfgang Korngold. Richard Kaufman conducted the Brandenburg Philharmonic Orchestra of Potsdam. Coming up in a moment, the first movement of a guitar concerto by Mario Castelnuovo Tedesco. He would wind up leaving Europe, fleeing the Nazis, and instead working in Hollywood, writing film scores too. I'm Frank Dominguez. It's wonderful to have you listening this afternoon.
1: 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Is it waking up with Mike McKay each weekday morning? Maybe it's the midday boost of the Mozart Cafe with Rachel Stewart, or perhaps celebrating the end of the workday with Mylita Melton. Maybe it's our mobile phone app that gives you access to the music on WDAV anytime and anywhere. 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

The first movement of the Guitar Concerto No. 1 in D by Mario Castelnuovo Tedesco. Nicola Hall was the soloist, and Andrew Litton conducted the London Mozart Players. Mozart's on deck to play music for you, or at least he wrote the music that's going to be played for you in just a moment. This is WDAV and WDAV.org, where the music's made possible by donors and by Duke Health Lake Norman Hospital, providing care from the routine to the complex, and committed to redefining what's possible. More at DukeHealth.org/Lake Norman. Here's Concerto Cologne under the direction of Anton Steck with the Serenade in G by Wolfgang Amadeus Mozart, better known as Eine kleine Nachtmusik, a little night music.

The Serenade in G, Kirchhoff Listing 525 by Mozart, better known as A Little Night Music. Anton Steck conducted Concerto Cologne. This is WDAV, a service of Davidson College, supported by listeners like you. Coming up, a recent release on the Channel Classics label from the Netherlands of music by Rachmaninoff. What's Bach's connection to French composers, Baroque and modern? How did Bach influence Brahms? What's Handel's other great religious oratorio besides Messiah? The answer to these and other questions are at this year's Charlotte Bach Festival, May 28th through June 7th. On this week's Piedmont Arts podcast, we take an in-depth look at the festival with Bach Charlotte Executive Director Garrett Murphy. 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Here's the variations part from the Rhapsody on a Theme of Paganini by Sergei Rachmaninoff. Anna Federova is the soloist, and Modestas Petrenis conducts the St. Gallen Symphony Orchestra.

The variations numbers 18 through 24 of Rachmaninoff's Rhapsody on a theme of Paganini, Anna Federova on a new release on the Channel Classics label, with the St. Gallen Symphony Orchestra conducted by Modestas Pitrenas. And speaking of great piano music, WDAV is proud to join Free Range Brewing, Steinway Carolinas, Tosco Music, and Bach Charlotte in presenting Steinway at Free Range Brewing. 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Here's some music from Handel, the Concerto Grosso in C minor. It's Opus 6, Number 8, and Andrew Manzi conducts the Academy of Ancient Music.

0: The Concerto Grosso in C minor, Opus 6, Number 8 by George Frideric Handel, Andrew Manzi conducting the Academy of Ancient Music. We'll hear a trio sonata from Domenico Gallo to begin the WDAV Supper Club in just a moment. Whether you're in the kitchen getting dinner ready or sitting down to enjoy the meal, we have just the music you need over the next hour or so. Friday is the first day with no mention of rain in the forecast. There's a slight chance of showers and thunderstorms until about 8 tonight, then lows overnight 67 with partly cloudy skies. Slight chance of showers and thunderstorms beginning about 3 p.m. tomorrow afternoon, but otherwise mostly sunny and the high 86. And a slight chance of showers overnight tomorrow night with mostly cloudy skies and the low 64. Friday should be partly sunny with a high near 80. And no mention of the wet stuff for the first time in a long time.
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Sonata No. 1 in G by Domenico Gallo, opening the WDAV Supper Club, Parnassi Musici performed. And we'll continue in a moment with Beethoven's variations on Si vuol ballare, if he wants to dance, from Mozart's The Marriage of Figaro. You'll hear violinist Matthias Metzger and pianist Gerrit Zitterbart. I'm Frank Dominguez, and it's a pleasure to have your company. 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

That's Matthias Metzger playing violin with pianist Gerrit Zitterbart, Beethoven's variations on If He Wants to Dance. That's from Mozart's opera, The Marriage of Figaro. Coming up, it's a dance play by Franz Schraker. 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I got to tell you, we're really excited about the Steinway Piano Residency at Free Range Brewing, which we're presenting in partnership with those organizations and also Tosco Music and Bach Charlotte. Tosco's Beatles Night event on Saturday had a full house, and tomorrow night our final small batch concert of the season is at 7 with pianist Philip Bush. Then Friday night at 7, Steinway presents our friend cellist Tanya Beckler with her son, pianist Jonah Beckler-Texera. That ought to be fun. And Saturday afternoon, Bach Charlotte presents another concert with Esther Zizai-An and Nicholas Sussi called Virtuosity Unleashed, a piano extravaganza. You can find out more at wdav.org/piano. This is called Ein Tanzspiel, a dance play by Franz Schraker. Kazuki Yamada conducts the orchestra of the Swiss Romande.

0: Ein Tanzspiel, a dance play by Franz Schreker, Kazuki Yamada conducting the orchestra of the Suisse Romande. On the way, there's a guitar concerto in C by Vivaldi, featuring guitarist Christopher Parkening and Iona Brown conducting the Academy of St. Martin in the Fields. I'm Frank Dominguez, and it's a pleasure to have you listening.
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The Guitar Concerto in C by Antonio Vivaldi, RV Listing 425. Christopher Parkening performing with the Academy of St. Martin in the Fields under the direction of Iona Brown. The Symphony of the Air plays a serenade by Brahms in a moment. 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Bradford and the orchestra perform a program of jazz standards, including works by Gershwin and Fats Waller, Saturday, May 30th at the Davidson Town Hall and Community Center. Tickets at orchestracarolinas.org. Here's Leopold Stokowski conducting the Symphony of the Air to wrap up the WDAV Supper Club this evening with the Adagio non troppo movement from the Serenade No. 1 in D by Johannes Brahms.

The third movement of the Serenade No. 1 in D major by Johannes Brahms. Leopold Stokowski conducted the Symphony of the Air. And that wraps up the WDAV Supper Club tonight. But you know what? You can come back tomorrow night at 6 for another hour of great music to accompany your evening meal or help you prepare it. Or maybe you're still lingering over your meal right now or making the transition into the living room for some relaxation. Keep that mood going with some music ahead from Howard Hanson, the Nymphs and Satyr Ballet Suite. Ooh, David Fettler and the Rochester Chamber Orchestra perform in just a moment. 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

lush and romantic ballet music by Howard Hanson, Nymphs and Satyr. David Fetler conducted the Rochester Chamber Orchestra. On the way, we'll have some memories of a dear place from Tchaikovsky. 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This is the meditation portion of The Memories of a Dear Place by Pyotr Ilyich Tchaikovsky. Corey Sarovsik, the violinist, and Konstantin Orbelian conducting the Orbelian Chamber Orchestra.

0: The Meditation from The Memories of a Dear Place by Pyotr Ilyich Tchaikovsky, Corey Sarovsek playing violin, and Konstantin Orbelian conducting his chamber orchestra. The finale of Chamber Music by Gabriel Fauré is on the way. This is WDAV, a service of Davidson College supported by listeners like you.
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The finale of the Piano Quartet No. 2 in G minor by Gabriel Fauré, played by Trio Wanderer with the addition of violist Antoine Tamasti. We'll hear a Haydn symphony in just a moment. This is 89.9 and WDAB.org, classical music when you need it most. The Charlotte Symphony Orchestra closed their season recently with a concert we broadcast live on WDAV. It explored the meaning of home with Copland's Appalachian Spring Suite, Jennifer Higdon's Skyline from Cityscape, and spotlight artist Gabriel Kahane's oratorio-style emergency shelter intake form. If you missed it, the recording is available for a limited time at our stream archive at WDAV.org. The live broadcast was made possible by Bragg Financial via Health Partners and listeners like you. Thank you. Adam Fischer conducts the Austro-Hungarian Haydn Orchestra now in the Symphony No. 54 in G by Franz Josef Haydn.

That's the Symphony No. 54 in G by Franz Joseph Haydn. Adam Fischer conducted the Austro-Hungarian Haydn Orchestra, an orchestra founded to record every single one of the Haydn symphonies, and they completed that project. I'm Frank Dominguez. Time for me to get out of here and hand things over to Keenan Harmon. He's going to bring you the Evening Opus, which today is a symphony by Alexander Borodin, and then he'll be with you for the night music until midnight. So stick around if you want to hear some more classical music. It's going to be good. Friday is going to be the first day in this forecast with no mention of rain. There's a slight chance of showers and thunderstorms, partly cloudy skies and a low of 67 tonight, then a slight chance of showers and thunderstorms tomorrow afternoon and evening with mostly sunny skies, the high 86, and mostly cloudy skies tomorrow night, the overnight low 64. Should be partly sunny on Friday, though, with no mention of rain and a high near 80. 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

Good evening and welcome. I'm Keenan Harmon, and moments from now, we have tonight's evening opus. We present a different complete masterwork each weeknight at the 8 p.m. hour, and tonight we have music for you by Alexander Borodin. Borodin was one of the Russian Five. Russia had had a long-standing culture, and like with any culture, its strength came from its roots. As nationalism was a growing idea in much of Europe, Russia wanted its folk traditions and customs represented within the arts, which is where the mighty handful of composers, the Russian Five, swooped in to pave the way for later composers like Tchaikovsky and Glazunov. It took Borodin about 7 years to write tonight's work. He wrote it between 1869 and 1876. He was pulled between two other theatrical works, the opera Prince Igor and the kind of cross-pollinated Mlada. And speaking of cross-pollination, that's exactly what happened between all of the works. They tended to blend a little bit and influence each other. And he created a bold, grand work representative of all of his ideas at the time. We're going to hear the Royal Philharmonic led by Vladimir Ashkenazy. Here is tonight's evening opus, the Symphony No. 2 in B minor by Alexander Borodin.